to degenerate into physical violence. 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We must rise to the majestic height, meeting physical force and soul force. The marvelous new militancy, which has engulfed the Negro community, must not lead us to awaken the trust of all white people. For many of our white brothers,

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Everybody's sweating, everybody's hot. Beautiful women everywhere. Just wanna let you know we'll see you next month at the Red Saloon party. We just like to thank Junkin, Vilkenberger.

solve among ourselves. 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The black people don't have no knowledge of themselves. We have been made just like white people mentally. And white people have made us so much like them until it's hard to teach them anything about themselves. It's hard to teach.

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2: 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Stai ascoltando il notturno musicale di Radio Super.
3: I am the DJ. And for the next 5 minutes, I want everybody to get down. That's right. You see, it only takes a minute. If you want to put your feet back on the ground, do it just like I do. Get down. Put your feet back on the ground. I said, everybody, put your feet on the ground. And it goes a little something like this.

And if you get somebody to deliver the eulogy, tell them not to talk too much. Every now and then I wonder what I want them to say. Tell them not to mention that I have a Nobel Peace Prize. That isn't important. Tell them not to mention that I have 300 or 400 other awards. That's not important. Tell them not to mention where I went to school. I'd like somebody to mention that day Martin Luther King Jr. tried to give his

on your right or your left side, not in terms of some political kingdom or ambition. And I just want to be there in love and in justice and in truth and in commitment to others so that we can make of this old world a new world, a new world, a new world, a new world, a new world, a new world. A new world.